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0: Jester, load up my chalice. 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All right, Jester. 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
1: Yes, Zaya!
0: Come full up my chalice again, Aya!
1: Yeah, come, Aya!
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Could I not leak it? I look so good, you look so good, maybe we should all leak it together. F*** it. You only live once, let the people see!

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1: Can you pull the curtains? 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